0: Karjalainen syke. Musiikkia, joka yllättää.
1: Now in Vienna, there's 10 pretty women. There's a shoulder where death comes to cry. 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

0: 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Paikallisten puolella. Karjalainen syke. 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
1: She's got the kind of look that defies gravity. She's the greatest cook

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If you came with me, of course. And I'd file my nails so they don't hurt you. Lose those pounds. Learn about football.

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He gonna make pretty women jump and shout.

comes a dime in your prime. Then you people call, say beware doll, you're bound to fall. You thought they were all